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1: 947. 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

the ice to chill. 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
1: 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I feel my skin tight. 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

Coming in from Casaban goes out to all the little ones who got their SEA results last night. And you're very excited today. You're in a celebratory mood. So congrats once again going out to all the SEA students passing for their schools last night.

We celebrated you today. So to mummies, daddies, anybody would like to congratulate the kiddies, let us know via our Star Chat, all right? And good morning to you. It's Friday.

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2: It's exactly 6:30 a.m. Let's take a look at those trending stories to the hour, compiled by the Ojo News team and coming our way on Star Vojo. With the details, I am Ashleya. Good morning. The preventative detention orders, which were served against Dominic Hadid and his wife Genevieve Hadid, have been published. They are currently behind bars for an alleged conspiracy to assassinate senior members of the government. According to the legal notice, Dominic Hadid had expressed violent intent after the extension of the SOE, and he was detained because he was a person of substantial financial means and influence with the resources, access, and capabilities to facilitate serious organized criminal activity. His wife, Genevieve, was detained for allegedly participating in an ongoing conspiracy directed at the assassination of members of the government of Trinidad and Tobago. The Commissioner of Police, Alistair Guevaro, has revoked the appointment of 17 police officers of the TTPS. In a release, the TTPS said the revocations were made in accordance with the administrative directions of the Commissioner of Police. However, no reason was given for the dismissals. There are currently over 200 suspended officers for various acts of misconduct. A former U.S. Olympian has been charged with vandalism of the Lincoln Memorial Reflecting Pool in Washington, D.C. Authorities say David Davy Hearn, 67, a three-time Olympic canoeist, was seen reaching into the water last month after renovations to the pool. U.S. Attorney Janine Pirro told the press conference that Hearn had caused $1,000 in damage and is facing a felony charge of destruction of property, which could carry a 10-year sentence. Hearn's attorney said that the indictment reflects the administration's effort to shift blame for their own failures. 4 months after he was killed at the outset of the U.S.-Israeli war in Iran, Supreme Leader Ali Khamenei

0: is being memorialized in a week-long funeral spectacle stretching across 5 cities in 2 countries, with millions of mourners expected to attend. Tehran is sparing no expense to send off Khomeini in a grand ceremony shrouded in religious symbolism that coincides with the 250th U.S. Independence Day celebrations. Cristiano Ronaldo's World Cup dreams were kept alive in controversial fashion as he helped Portugal fight back from a goal down to beat Croatia 2-1 and set up a mouth-watering last 16 tie with Spain. VAR denied Croatia's second goal in the 113th minute. The goal was chalked off with the help of Snicker technology after it was deemed Matanovic got a faint touch on Ivan's cross, making the assist offside. Following a recommendation, the goal was ruled out. Play had to be stopped for several minutes as Croatian fans began throwing bottles in protest of the decision. The referee should have called and blown that whistle in the 100th minute. I don't know why they kept the game going on and on, hoping for Croatia to get another goal, which actually happened. And then bacchanal ensued when they took back the goal. And then the Croatian fans began, very angrily so, protesting. This has
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article a few hours ago that stated that Justin Bieber is in talks to perform at the FIFA World Cup final on July 19th alongside Madonna.

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And tonight is the big bash at Madison Square Garden for their 1,000 plus guests.

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0: going out to all the kiddies who received their results for SEA last night into this morning. Congratulations going out to you. Only up, up, up we're going, all right? And also reminding you, the back-to-school countdown is on at Courts with huge savings. 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

trying our best to make you feel good, to start your day on the right note always. Good morning as well, going out to Zane, coming in from Mummy. Final day of end of terms today. And you all wanted to get some soda pop in. But here is one to get you through the next few minutes at least. And to all those sending greetings, going out to our SEA students like Mikkel, who says, congratulations to the SEA students, all the best in your next chapter of education. Thank you so much for that, Mikkel.

Bukhar. They are getting it right for you. It's Oysters and Salsa Weekend at 139 Woodbrook Yard. This weekend, we are bringing more of the authentic street food that Trini is famous for. Welcome the first oyster vendor to the yard. From the heart of rural Trinidad comes a vendor whose family has been harvesting and selling oyster and seafood cocktails for the last 40 years. And from the Delaford and from Delaford Tobago, a beloved tradition is coming. Meet the Souse Boss, where souse is more than a dish. It's a story of family tables, market mornings, generational secrets, and comfort. It's Oysters and Souse Weekend at 139 Woodbrook Yard, a simple, timeless pleasure of shucked oysters kissed with lime and Scotch Bonnet Island heat under the glow of a flambeau that my friend is coming to Woodbrook Yard. Yep, this weekend, the Souse Classic. Chicken feet, pigtail, cow skin, pig.

0: feet, cow heel, cow head. 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
1: It's now time to take a look at those trending stories to the hour, compiled by the Ojo News team. With the details, I am Ashleya. Good morning once again. Your news feed coming your way, by the way, at this time, courtesy Kiss Baking Company. Former Prime Minister Stuart Young has said that the government has moved to stop plans to have his diplomatic passport revoked. He made the claim during a video that was posted to social media. Young also disclosed that he received an unexpected call instructing him to surrender the diplomatic passport issued to him after he demitted office. While he did not name the caller, he emphasized that he made it clear that he did not intend to simply comply without due process. Meanwhile, the PNM has declared that it has no fear of any investigation into the financing of the reconstruction of its Ballysay House headquarters. During a press conference yesterday, opposition Senator Dr. Amy Brown said the party would not be intimidated by unconfirmed reports circulating on social media alleging the TTPS is investigating how the party financed its headquarters. Interpol has named a woman who is wanted over a bombing in Monaco, which reportedly targeted a Ukrainian tycoon with links to Russia. Anastasia Baraska, a 39-year-old woman from Ukraine, has been named as the suspect in a red notice posted on Interpol's website seeking her arrest. The suspect has since been spotted in Germany, and a Monaco prosecutor said she was disguised as a man. Real TV thing. Millions of people across the U.S. East Coast are enduring dangerous heat and humidity, with temperatures expected to reach and stay at 38 degrees Celsius for

0: several days. The National Weather Center has warned the heat index could reach as high as 46 degrees Celsius in cities such as Washington, D.C., Philadelphia, and New York over the July 4th weekend. That's this coming weekend. The soaring temperatures are raising concerns as U.S. President Donald Trump hosts a celebration marking America's 250th birthday and multiple World Cup matches take place outdoors. And speaking about World Cup, Spain won a knockout match at the Men's World Cup for the first time in 16 years as they cruised past Austria and Los Angeles to reach the last 16. After 36 minutes of gradually increasing pressure, Spain finally took the lead when Marc Cucurella's low cross was swept home. They deservedly doubled their lead in the 66th minute when a patient build-up ended in right back Pedro Porro charging into the box to head home Alex Bina's cross. Congratulations going out to Spain. And I believe Spain will be facing off Portugal inside the round of 16. These stories trending now. 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
1: 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Republic Bank, we're the one for you. So this one coming in from the superstar of EDM these days, John Summit. It's one called Shades of Blue, released on April 15th. It's a prominent melodic house and techno track by producer John Summit, electronic artist Devolt, and singer-songwriter Julia Church. The single is a cornerstone release on John Summit's own record label, Experts Only, and is featured on the album Control Escape. Let's take a listen. The track marks the second major collaboration between John Summit and Julia Church, by the way, following their global hit Go Back. And of course, the track centers on an emotional, melancholic build-up paired with driving tech house energy. We're those who love house. Perfect song for your Friday.

am my voice torn into it feels like forever. Paint me in shades of blue till I'm back together. Beautiful song, beautiful music coming on your Star Nation. Ash is in with you until 9 a.m. today. John Summit, DeVault, Julia Church on Shades of Blue Inside the Underground. And if you want this one inside our playlist, let us know via our star chat at 777-4947. Good morning to you if you're now tuning in. Ash is in.

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Always on, always relevant.

like to use the opportunity to say hello going out to Thick Sauce. Love being sent to you in Quash Chris in Sangre Grande. So happy Friday going out to you, Thick Sauce. We're going to get into one more song coming in from Bruno Mars. Then we have your Starport coming away, courtesy Digicel, Real Connections. And who's being featured in that Starport today? Should I tell you all from now? I think I should. Because it's a wedding weekend. Well, apparently last night was a pre-party celebration with just about 100 guests for Taylor and Travis.

Anybody else excited to see what Taylor Swift wears for her wedding days? I can't wait for those posts. I can't wait. Wedding of the century. Anyway, what a guest not allowed to bring

0: I mean, when people are getting married, that's one thing they look forward to, opening, you know, the presents. But not this couple. They, you know, I mean, they have a lot. They have a lot, so they are probably telling their friends, we already have everything we need. We just want your presence there. We just want your presence to be felt. And it seems as though last night at what a lot of people are saying could be the dress rehearsal dinner for the big day happening today, we saw Selena Gomez posting to her stories that she was dolled up and missing her hubby. Where is Benny Blanco in all of this? I haven't seen them together in quite some time, but maybe he might make a guest appearance tonight at Madison Square Garden for Taylor Swift and Travis's big celebration. 1,000 plus guests are ready to celebrate with this beautiful couple. And she is now being featured inside the Starport today. Coming our way, courtesy Digicel, Real Connections. Here we go. The former number one track, I Knew It, I Knew You. It's at number two this week on the Hot 100 Billboard chart from the movie Toy Story 5.
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0: According to Rolling Stone, Lana Del Rey will be performing Young and Beautiful at Taylor Swift's wedding. We'll wait and see if that actually happens. That's what Rolling Stone is saying. But thank you, Digicel Reconnections, bringing home to you your star pod today, July 3rd. I
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0: South Weekend at 139 Woodbrook Yard. 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Welcome the first oyster vendor to the yard. From the heart of rural Trinidad comes a vendor whose family has been harvesting and selling oysters and seafood cocktails for the last 40 years. And from Delaford, Tobago, a beloved tradition is coming. 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

So, do you know anyone in France? Please check on your peeps, all right? France has recorded an increase of more than 2,000 deaths during the last week of a record-breaking European heat wave in June. So please check on your people.

bags of fruit going out to you if you had a Kareli by chance this morning for breakfast. Anybody had a Kareli this morning? Or Kalonji? And it's top of the morning and happy Friday, happy weekend going out to you, Shelly. Thank you so much for the company this morning, honey. And I can't wait to see you tomorrow. Wishing you, of course, all the best before your major trip. It's

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1: It's exactly 8:30 a.m. Let's take a look at those trending stories to the hour, compiled by the OJ News team. With the details, I am Ashleya. Good morning once again. The death toll from twin earthquakes that struck Venezuela rose to 2,595. Acting President Delcy Rodriguez has revealed the figure represents an increase of 300 from the previous day as rescue operations continued for more than a week after the country's strongest tremors in over a century. The government has not concluded its search and rescue efforts, Rodriguez added in her first press conference since taking power in January. More than 12,000 people have been injured, Rodriguez said, without specifying how many remain missing. A 20-year-old man has been charged with the murder of 23-year-old Ryan Ragubar, whose body was found along Kokal Estate, Manzalina Road. Manzalina on Monday, May 18th this year, according to the TTPS, Jaheem Picton, a self-employed laborer, was arrested on Saturday, June 20th by CPL Ali at an address along Vide Road, Shivan Drive, Shangri Grande. The accused appeared before Master Ali on Monday, June 29th, where the matter was adjourned to Thursday, November 19th, for a sufficiency hearing. France has recorded an increase of more than 2,000 deaths during the last week of a record-breaking European heatwave in June. Forecasters have warned of further extreme temperatures on the continent in the next few days. Deaths rose 29% in the last week of June compared to the week before, with a French health minister adding there had been a clear increase in deaths among those over 45. France saw its hottest day ever on average countrywide on June 24th, with temperatures hitting almost 41 degrees Celsius in Paris. The German Football Association is seeking talks with Jurgen Klopp becoming their men's national team coach after Julian Nagelsmann resigned. Nagelsmann requested to be relieved of his duties following the team's early exit from the World Cup. The German FA, the DFB, has now granted that request and immediately terminated their contractual relationship with the 38-year-old former Bayern Munich boss. In a statement, the DFB said it will now seek talks with Jurgen Klopp, adding he has already signaled his general willingness to take on the position. And Switzerland finally ended their World Cup knockout misfortune by beating Algeria 2-0 to set up a last 16 meeting with their Colombia or Ghana. The Swiss, who had been eliminated in each of their past seven knockout games at the tournament, brought to an end 88 years of knockout pain as the goals from Briel and Dan secured victory in Vancouver. Algeria made a bright start to the game, but

0: They could not capitalize as Switzerland shackled former Manchester City star Riyad Mahrez. These stories trending now, compiled by the Vojo News team and coming our way on Star Vojo.
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course, whatever you all are saying for the past few weeks. So what are you guys up to today? Of course, top of the morning going out to Sydney and Lester. What are you guys up to? You're heading to work, as well as to the crew getting ready to head to Maracas to celebrate Selena's graduation next week. To all the students graduating as well soon, sending much love going out to you and your family. Oh Lord, look again, a message here. We're cooking curry crab and dumpling. That's next week for the graduation. I'll come in. The job of the morning going out to, of course, once again, all the SEA students who received their results yesterday. They're celebrating today, as well as all the students who are graduating.

excited to see Australia and Egypt go up against each other at 2 p.m. today. Then Argentina, Cabo Verde at 6 p.m. Colombia versus Ghana at 9:30 p.m. Three more huge matches coming up later today. And also reminding you what is happening at Woodbrook Yard. It's Oysters and Sauce Weekend at 139 Woodbrook Yard. This weekend, we are bringing more of the authentic street food that Trini is famous for. Welcome to the first oyster vendor at the yard. From the heart of rural Trinidad comes a vendor whose family has been harvesting and selling oyster and seafood cocktails for the last 40 years. And from Delaford, Tobago, a beloved tradition is coming. Meet the Souse Boys, where souse is more than a dish. It's a story of family tables, market mornings, generational secrets, and comfort food. It's Oysters and Souse Weekend at 139 Roebuck Yard. A simple, timeless pleasure of shocked oysters, kissed with lime and Scotch bonnet island heat under the glow of a flambeau. That, my friend, is coming to Woodbrook Yard this weekend. The Souse Classic. Chicken feet, pig tail, cow skin, pig feet, cow heel, cow head. Each cut a memory and each bite a connection to Delaford, Tobago. That, my friend, is coming to 139 Woodbrook Yard this weekend. Oyster and Souse. Friday, Saturday, and Sunday. The real thing. And this one is going out to all the ladies who are going through a breakup, and they're still full of so much empathy that you have time to go and fold your ex's clothes and send him a text and say, you could come and pick up your clothes. They're folded. I'll fold them for you, boy.

And good morning going out to Giselle, who is having her breakfast right now. She sent me a picture and looks so good. My worms in my stomach grumble at watching that picture. Giselle, she's having Mertani, Zabuka, boiled eggs, cider roti, and coffee. Oh, good. Everything except the coffee. I would do a little, you know, green tea or something. But yum. All right, guys, that's it for me inside the show. Had so much fun keeping you company so early in the morning. Filling in for Jace. Hopefully he returns on Monday. All right, same time, same place. But leaving out these words, here's a travel hack. Stop measuring every trip by what it costs and start thinking of it as an investment in the kind of life you want to remember. Yeah. Love you guys. Until tomorrow, I'll be back in your company 3 to 6 p.m.

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0: Flambeau. That, my friend, is coming to Woodbrook Yard this weekend. The sow's classics. Chicken feet, pig tail, cow skin, pig feet, cow heel, cow head. Each cut, a memory. And each bite, a connection to sow's boss from Delaford to Bago. That, my friend, is coming to 139 Woodbrook Yard. Oysters and sow's this weekend. 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The real thing.
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Not only all night, all day, all night. Maroon 5 with All Night at 947 HD, 15 after the hour. Good afternoon, Trinidad, Tobago, the world of Ojo. How's everyone today? Friday, it's yay day, July 3rd, 2026. We're live until 3 o'clock this afternoon. More good music to come your way, lots of information. Star chat on WhatsApp, you can send your voice note or WhatsApp messages. We're always happy to hear from you. Taylor Swift is coming up next. Also on the way, Dominic Fike. Also got some Sabrina Carpenter, the second voice in

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So what are we going to do? 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

22 minutes after the hour right here, 947 HD. What I need to tell you about. Something's happening in quartz that I need to tell you about. So let's find it right here. 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Keep it right here, 947 HD. More hits, more on the way. 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And don't forget to look out for our news feed. That's coming at half the hour. Keeping you up to date about all that's happening in and around your world. Sabrina Carpenter, Chapel Roan, Second Voice, and more coming your way. Stick around.

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1: These are stories making headlines around the world. With the details, I'm Alan. Good afternoon. Top cop Alistair Guevara has declared that there are no sacred cows in the TTPS, as he warns that any officer who breaches their oath will be dealt with decisively and impartially. The police commissioner's statement follows an advisory issued on Thursday, which announced the revocation of the appointments of 17 police officers. While the TTPS has not detailed the reasoning behind each individual revocation, Commissioner Guevara warned that any officer found engaging in criminal activity will be made to face the full weight of the law. The government is looking to strengthen ties with Singapore in technology and digital services. Public Administration and Artificial Intelligence Minister Dominic Smith met with Singapore's ambassador to CARICOM, Karen Tan, to discuss cooperation in artificial intelligence, cybersecurity, digital government, and improving public services. Both sides agreed to continue working together in these areas. The People's National Movement has declared that it has no fear of any investigation into the financing of the reconstruction of its Balisay House headquarters. During a press conference yesterday, opposition senator Dr. Amory Brown said the party would not be intimidated by unconfirmed reports circulating on social media, alleging the TNT Police Service is investigating how the party financed its headquarters. France has recorded an increase in more than 2,000 deaths during the last week of a record-breaking European heatwave in June. Forecasters have warned of further extreme temperatures on the continent in the next few days. France says its hottest day ever on average countrywide was on June 24th, the temperatures hitting almost 41 degrees Celsius in Paris. In Haiti, medical students staged a peaceful protest this week, demanding the reopening of the country's main public hospital, which has been closed since 2024 due to gang violence. The demonstration turned chaotic when police fired tear gas and live rounds to disperse crowds, with one student shot in the arm. So there you go. That's everything that's running this hour, 947 HD. That's our newsfeed.
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0: 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That, my friend, is coming to Woodbrook Yard this weekend. 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
2: 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We got some 21 Pilots, also Olivia Rodrigo. 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
2: A simple, timeless pleasure of shucked oysters kissed with lime and Scotch Bonnet Island heat under the glow of a flambeau. 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
1: These are stories making headlines around the world with the details on Ireland. Good afternoon. An estimated $2.5 million worth of marijuana has been destroyed following a multi-agency anti-drug operation in the mountains of Wharf Trace, Maracas Valley, St. Joseph on Thursday. Police uncovered 9 ganja fields containing about 8,000 mature plants, 300 seedlings, a camp, and cultivation equipment. The operation was led by senior TTPS officers and supported by specialized police units, the Trinidad and Tobago Defense Force, and other national security partners. Turning to some football news at the World Cup, the round of 32 matches continued today with 3 games on the FIFA World Cup schedule. Following the first match between Australia and Egypt, which is in play right now, 25 minutes gone, Australia 0, Egypt 1. The other game follows. Argentina will face off against Cabo Verde at 6 p.m., while Ghana and Colombia will go head-to-head at 9:30 p.m. The Highway Division of the Ministry of Works and Infrastructure has begun spot patching works along Rochard Douglas Road, a key route for commuters in the Moruga area. The works, which started on Thursday, will cover an estimated 80-kilometer stretch and is expected to be completed over a 10-day period. 17 police officers have had their appointments revoked

0: prompting a stern warning from Top Cop Alistair Guerrero that there are no sacred cows in the TTPS. The police commissioner says any officer who breaches their oath or engages in criminal activity will face the appropriate consequences. Meanwhile, the Trinidad and Tobago Prison Service has hosted an awards ceremony recognizing 103 officers for outstanding and dedicated service. Officials say the awards form part of a broader initiative to create a more transparent and structured system for recognizing exceptional performances, both on and off duty, aimed at strengthening fairness, accountability, and confidence in the selection process. So there you go. That's everything that's trending this hour, 947 HD. That's our newsfeed.
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Remember, name of the song is Undressed. 2:45. Taking in some football action as well too. Egypt and the Socceroos, Australia. 45 minutes, almost halftime. Egypt 1, Australia 0. 1-0 to Egypt. Just before halftime. 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

0: That, my friend, is coming to Woodbrook Yard this weekend. The sow's classics. Chicken feet, pig tail, cow skin, pig feet, cow heel, cow head. Each cut, a memory. And each bite, a connection to sow's boss from Delaford to Bago. That, my friend, is coming to 139 Woodbrook Yard. Oysters and sow's this weekend. 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The real thing.
1: 7 minutes away from 3 o'clock here at 947 HD. Time to put a wrap on it for today and for the week as well. Cruise control, the afternoon drive is straight ahead. Taking down to 6 o'clock this evening. Nice warm Friday afternoon. Before I go, I want help to get my overseas birth certificate. Can you send through my papers since last year, August? I guess wrong number. Since last year, August. I need help. Can you help me out? I don't know. I guess that's a wrong message. Enough for me. Wrong number. Bean Ashes and Lily. Enjoy the rest of your Friday and the weekend ahead as well too. Maria Santana, team at Presidential, Selena and the crew. Guys, have a good one. Enjoy your weekend. All our drivers on the roads across TNT. Maxi drivers, taxi drivers, all our passengers, all our travelers. Get to your destination safely. Before I go, as usual, got a simple reminder for you. Be the reason someone feels welcome, seen, heard, valued, loved, and supported. Have a wonderful weekend, everyone. Keep it right here, 947 HD. I'm gone for now. Cruise control, your afternoon drive is up next. Right here on the Star. Stick around for that and a whole lot more. Right here on the Star.

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Why not?

0: And you better change that to you very well better. 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We're going to get into some stories as to what's trending in and around your Ojo world via the news feed soon. First, these.
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0: The 2026 SEA results have produced 3 perfect scores, with the students provisionally sharing first place while the Ministry of Education completes its final review. Education Minister Dr. Michael Dowlat says this year saw a noted improvement in overall performance, with 6 boys securing places among the top 9 highest achievers. Congratulations to all students. Top cop Alistair Guevaro has declared that there are no sacred cows in the TTPS, as he warns that any officer who breaches their oath will be dealt with decisively and impartially. The police commissioner's statement follows an advisory issued on Thursday, which announced the revocation of the appointments of 17 police officers. While the TTPS has not detailed the reasoning behind each individual revocation, Commissioner Guevaro warned that any officer found engaging in criminal activity will be made to face the full weight of the law. An early morning fire broke out at A&S Faisal supermarket located at Bonaventure Gasparillo, completely gutting the structure. Firefighters worked for hours to fully contain the blaze, which began around 3:30 a.m. The government is looking to strengthen ties with Singapore in technology and digital services. Public Administration and Artificial Intelligence Minister Dominic Smith met with Singapore's Ambassador to CARICOM Karen Tan to discuss cooperation in artificial intelligence, cybersecurity, digital government, and improving public services. Both sides agreed to continue working together in these areas. Finally, France has recorded an increase of more than 2,000 deaths during the last week of a record-breaking European heatwave in June. Forecasters have warned of further extreme temperatures on the continent in the next few days. France saw its hottest day ever on average countrywide on June 24th, with temperatures hitting almost 41 degrees Celsius in Paris. And that puts

0: That's a wrap to this hour's news feed inside Cruise Control. Stay tuned for your next one coming up in approximately 1 hour's time. I'm Paris. 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

0: How are you cruising on this Ab Fab Friday afternoon? We want to know. 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

is a big weekend this side of the world, you know. Certainly going to be big traffic jam tomorrow night. We're not leaving this game.

at least to reduced traffic now that school closed. Fingers toes and unmentionables crossed. Because you know, because we have way too many cars on the road to begin with, there must be traffic jam. Thankfully, you have us right through Java. And you have us inside Cruise Control Ab Fab Friday right down into the sunset. Paris alongside DJ Mix. Take some refreshment, let we go again.

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0: That is the queen right there. Who say double dose?
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0: Madonna.

0: Friday Cruise Control. Be sure to hit us up in the Star Chat at 777-4947. And don't forget, tomorrow, July the 4th, there could be more than fireworks in your life. This Saturday, don't get caught offside. 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With winnings this big, why wait? Later is definitely not greater. 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Remember, winners always play Lotto Plus. And speaking of winners, congratulations to all the SEA students. Apparently, this was a banner year, according to the Minister of Education. Congratulations once again. I am hearing nothing but good things about those students that I know who are heading on to secondary school in September. Everybody is getting their first choice. That is awesome. And even if you didn't get that first choice, it's one of the few things that I can agree on with our current Prime Minister. Yes, it is not the be-all and end-all. Quite frankly, and this is not just for the sake of agreeing with UNESCO, but this exam shouldn't be. There are other ways to ensure that the education system cultivates the minds of the young ones. Testing them like this, stressing them out like this, not just them, but their parents and their teachers. Man, it's high time that the system changes. But in the meantime, we roll with it and we create those successes and celebrate them. If you're going to be celebrating this weekend, like I'm sure you are, have a great time with us. Star 947 will provide your soundtrack for you. Just keep it locked right here. From everyday moments to the biggest stage in football, use your Visa for your daily purchases and you could win a trip to the FIFA World Cup 2026. Whoever uses their Visa the most wins. Pay with Visa.
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6: 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Boy, I find an oyster vendor. That man from rural Trinidad, Manzan to be more precise. His family selling oysters and seafood cocktails for the last 40 years. And then from Delaford, Tobago, a beloved tradition is coming. Meet the Sauce Boss, where sauce is more than a dish. 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

0: and Scotch Bonnet Island Heat under the glow of a flambeau. 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The South's classics. 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The real thing.
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0: Well, boy, I certainly hope that you get over that somehow. Or that you make a ton of money. That might cure it for a while. You never know. If you got hunger, here's a suggestion that could cure that. And if you've also got a cure, if you also got a hunger for what's trending in and around your Ojo world, that's coming up shortly too. Keep listening.
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2: An estimated $2.5 million worth of marijuana has been destroyed following a multi-agency anti-drug operation in the mountains of Wharf Trace, Maracas Valley, St. Joseph. On Thursday, cops uncovered 9 ganja fields containing over 8,000 mature plants, 300 seedlings, a camp, and cultivation equipment. The operation was led by senior TTPS officers and supported by specialized police units, the Trinidad and Tobago Defense Force, and other national security partners. The Highways Division of the Ministry of Works and Infrastructure has begun spot patching works along Rochard Douglas Road, a key route for commuters in the Moruga area. The works, which started Thursday, cover an estimated 8-kilometer stretch and is expected to be completed over a 10-day period. 17 police officers have had their appointments revoked, prompting a stern warning from top cop Alistair Guevaro that there are no sacred cows in the TTPS. The police commissioner says any officer who breaches their oath or engages in criminal activity will face the appropriate consequences. Meanwhile, the Trinidad and Tobago Prison Service has hosted an award ceremony recognizing 103 officers for outstanding and dedicated service. Officials say the awards form part of a broader initiative to create a more transparent and structured system for recognizing exceptional performance both on and off duty, aimed at strengthening fairness, accountability, and confidence in the selection process. And finally, the Service Commissions Department says its website has been temporarily taken offline following a cybersecurity incident. The department says steps are being taken to strengthen the site's security and all online services will remain unavailable until the work is completed. And that puts a wrap to this hour's news feed inside Cruise Control. Stay tuned for your next one coming up in approximately 1 hour's time. I'm Paris. Good afternoon.
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3: 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You took all the life from me. Now I'm everything but free. 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

0: get familiar with that one. That is Phoenix flexing with Rubbers. Oh yeah, that is a big one on social media right now. And yeah, we got it right here on Star 947 HD. Let's slow things down a little bit though as we head on into the Star Pod now.
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We're getting closer to finding out who is going to lift that World Cup trophy. We have things coming for that too.

0: Big up Egypt for kicking out Australia. Like that. Let's see if we could get some more African teams into the round of 16. Let's see, that's sadly just Egypt so far. Let's see if Ghana and Cabo Verde could do something, but of course they are up against some stiff opposition. Cabo Verde is going up against Argentina at 6 today, and at 9:30 tonight, Colombia is up against Ghana. Tomorrow, Morocco is up against Canada. Oh man, I really want to see my African teams get through, you know. But we go see. So the World Cup goes, and I know that you are locking in. And of course, real soon, we are going to be playing for the rounds of 16. And by we, I mean you. We're going to let you in on that a little bit later. Stay tuned. Meantime, this Saturday, which is tomorrow, don't get caught offside. 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
3: The 2026 secondary entrance assessment has recorded improved student performance across several key areas. National mean scores increased in mathematics, English language arts, and writing compared to last year. Education Minister Dr. Michael Dowlap notes that more than 70% of students scored above the 50% mark, with 557 more children reaching that benchmark than in 2025. High achievers also increased significantly, with 670 students scoring above 90% this year, up from 421 last year. An early morning fire broke out at A&S Faisal Supermarket located at Bonaventure Gasparillo, completely gutting the structure. Firefighters worked for hours to fully contain the blaze, which began around 3:30 a.m. 15 members of the judiciary have been appointed as justices of the peace and commissioners of affidavit. The appointments were made during a ceremony today at the Waterfront Judicial Center in Port of Spain. Officials say the move will strengthen the judiciary's ability to deliver efficient and accessible justice. The National Maintenance Training and Security Company Limited, MTS, is mourning the loss of employee Nisha Roberts, describing her as a bright and beautiful light following her fatal stabbing in Tobago. The company extended condolences to her family, friends, and colleagues, saying her kindness and warmth touched many lives. Roberts was found dead at her Mount St. George home on Wednesday, and police have detained a suspect as investigations continue. And finally, millions of people across the U.S. East Coast are facing dangerous heat as a record-breaking heat wave grips the region during the 4th of July holiday weekend. Temperatures are

0: expected to climb to around 38 degrees Celsius in some areas, with the extreme heat threatening to disrupt Independence Day celebrations, America's 250th anniversary events, and several outdoor World Cup matches. And that puts a wrap to this hour's news feed and a wrap to the news for the week. I'm Paris. Good afternoon.
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I shouldn't have to tell you that. Mae Muller with Tell You That Inside Your Underground, brought you the kind compliments of Republic Bank. 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
2: 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Oysters and Sauce this weekend. 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The real thing.
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Once we get through this, it will officially start for sure. 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
0: 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That, my friend, is coming to Woodbrook Yard this weekend. 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

Hold on. 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Wait a minute. Yes. 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I'ma play the

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Boy, I find a oyster vendor. That man from rural Trinidad, Manzan to be more precise. His family selling oysters and seafood cocktails for the last 40 years. And then from Delaford, Tobago, a beloved tradition is coming. Meet the Sauce Boss, where sauce is more than a dish. It's a story of family tables, market mornings, generational secrets.

0: secret recipes and comfort. It's oysters and sauce this weekend at 139 Woodbrook Yard.
1: Beat that.
0: A simple, timeless pleasure of shucked oysters kissed with lime and Scotch Bonnet Island heat under the glow of a flambeau. That, my friend, is coming to Woodbrook Yard this weekend. The sauce classics. Chicken feet, pig tail, cow skin, pig feet, cow heel, cow head. Each cut a memory and each bite a connection to sauce boss from Delaford to Bago. That, my friend, is coming to 139 Woodbrook Yard. Oysters and sauce this weekend. Friday, Saturday and Sunday. The real thing.
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2: 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She calls me.
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